0: replacing Tomasi Thama, with Mesam named performance coach and former captain Scott Curry an assistant. That's sport. I'm Heather McCarron.
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2: For Rotorua, staying a fine and sunny one all day today. Not too much cloud, got light southwesters, a cool one, a high of 12, and we're down to minus 3 this evening. Tomorrow, sunny again, patchy cloud and 12 degrees. For Tauranga, staying a fine and sunny one all day today. Just a little cool, got light westerly winds, a high of 13 degrees, and we're down to minus 1 tonight. Tomorrow, a frosty start, fine again, and 14. For Taupo, staying a fine and sunny one all day long today. Just a little cool, got light southwesters, a high of 10 degrees, and we're down to minus 2 this evening. Tomorrow, a frosty start, fine and cloudy, and a high of 11. For Whakatane, staying a mainly fine and sunny one all day today. Just a little cool, got light westerly winds, a high of 14 degrees. We're down to minus 3 this evening. Tomorrow, a frosty start, fine weather again, and 13.
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1: Whoa! Turn that beat up.
2: God damn, little mama. You know you thick as hell, know what I'm saying? Matter of fact, after the club, you know what I'm talking about? Me and my niggas gonna be together, know what I'm saying? I ain't even worried about them really, though. I'm just looking at you. You know,

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1: Kaiateahi. Which, actually, you can translate this one, means food of the fire.
2: Food of the fire.
1: And it pretty much means that's all they're good for. Yeah, you might as well chuck them in the fire. So it is actually a bit of a curse, bit of a kofete, so be very careful when you're using it. And I suppose an expression in English that'd be the same as kaiateahi would be, what do you think?
2: I think through different levels of severity, you can be like, oh, tits on the ball. You know, for a easy go, but you know, there can be worse, you know.
1: Kaiateahi.
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5: 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Today, we look at months of the year. Painga whāwhā, or aperira, is the kupu Māori for April. Painga whāwhā, or aperira, April.
3: He reo kōrero, he reo ora.
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1: Kaiyateahi. Which actually you can translate this one, means food of the fire.
2: Food of the fire.
1: And it pretty much means that's all they're good for. Yeah, might as well chuck them in the fire. So it is actually a bit of a curse, bit of a kofete, bit of a, so be very careful when you're using it. And I suppose an expression in English that'd be the same as kaiyateahi would be, what do you think?
2: I think through different levels of severity you can be like, oh, tits on a ball. You know, for a easy go, but you know, there can be worse, you know.
1: You're... Yeah. Kaiyateahi.
3: He reo Māori.
4: He reo Māori.
3: He reo rangatira.
5: Kia ora e te whānau. Today we look at the days of the week. Rāpare o Taite is the kupu Māori for Thursday. Rāpare o Taite. Thursday.
3: He reo kōrero, he reo ora.
6: A spoken language is a living language.
7: Take in the stunning scenery of Ohinemutu, Makoya Island, and Sulphur Point while enjoying a buffet-style and a la carte meal. For more info, head to lakelandqueen.com. Now, your news update.
8: Good afternoon in this update. Labor's courting small business owners in the wake of the PM's gaffe likening them to children. It's promising to make big businesses pay them within 15 days and let them claim expenses worth up to $10,000 straight away. Leader Chris Hipkins says the policies have been planned for some time.
9: The National Party has clearly demonstrated that they are not the party of small business. My message to small business is Labor's there to support you.
8: Labor would do away with Investment Boost, which currently lets businesses claim 20% of the cost of new assets. Consumer advocates say alleged misconduct in the supermarket sector is made more concerning by the cost of living. The Commerce Commission has taken legal action against Foodstuffs South Island for allegedly controlling how separate franchises discounted select products over several years. Consumer NZ's John Duffy.
10: Food and groceries is the number one household concern for people in Consumer NZ's consumer sentiment tracker, and it has been for 5 years. Supermarkets are aware of this.
8: A five-month-long police sting has busted a meth importation ring and, in the process, shut down the North Island pad for the Mongols gang. Police say information provided by the US led a special unit to target gang associates here who were allegedly importing the drug linked to a Mexican cartel. And Tasman District Council has hit out against the destruction of multiple road signs. About 30 have been intentionally damaged between Richmond and Wakefield in the past month. Repairs and replacements have so far cost about $10,000. And that's news.
11: 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Bringing you the sports news update.
8: In sport, Willie Rickards is the new head coach of the All Blacks Sevens team. Rickards replaces outgoing coach Tomasi Thama, with former Sevens captain Scott Curry joining as an assistant coach. Former All Black and Sevens international Liam Meesom is the third member of the new coaching group, named as a performance coach. A massive experience and leadership boost for the Wellington Phoenix women's team. Football fern great Abby Ursek has signed a one-year deal for the upcoming A-League season. The 36-year-old is the fourth most capped football fern of all time, having played at 4 World Cups and 4 Olympics. The Phoenix women now have 17 players on the books for the 26-27 season. And worrying signs for men's tennis world number 2, Carlos Alcaraz, with the final Grand Slam of the year, the US Open, just weeks away. The 23-year-old Spaniard has withdrawn from the Cincinnati Open as he continues to struggle with a wrist injury. Alcaraz was last seen in action at the Barcelona Open in April. That's sport. I'm Heather McCarron.
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12: Rotorua, it's mostly fine but cold and we are expecting to plummet to a low of -3 tonight with a widespread frost likely. It should clear to a fine day tomorrow, and we've got a high of 12. For Tauranga, it's mostly fine with light westerlies for the rest of the day, but it is freezing tonight. We drop to a low of -1 with a widespread frost. It should be a fine day tomorrow with a high of 14. For Taupo, it's mostly fine but cold for the rest of the day, and it's freezing tonight. We are expecting to plummet to a low of -3 with a widespread frost. A bit of cloud tomorrow and a high of 11. For Whakatāne, it's mostly fine but cold throughout the rest of the day, and it is freezing tonight. We're expecting to plummet to a low of -3 with a widespread frost. It should be fine tomorrow with a high of 13.

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1: Good afternoon. In this update, Consumer NZ hopes legal action involving Foodstuffs South Island will send a strong message. The Commerce Commission alleges the cooperative deprived Kiwis of the best prices over a number of years. Consumers John Duffy says it's actually quite a rare case.
2: Here we have allegations that Foodstuffs head office in the South Island forced Pack and Save franchisees, which are all separate businesses, not to offer discounts on certain products.
1: And Foodstuffs South Island has acknowledged the allegations, highlighting they don't relate to locally owned and operated Pack and Save stores or the North Island branch. It says they only concern specific promotional programs. Anticipation is building for Auckland's City Rail Link, which is set to open on September 13th. Transport Minister Chris Bishop says it's been a long time coming.
3: This project has been talked about since the 1920s, when it was called the Morningside Deviation. And here we are, 100 years later.
1: More than 50 young people who may otherwise miss out on education are to go rural in a pilot program. Minister James Meagher says they'll take part in sharing, quad bike safety and fencing.
4: Supports them to engage with industry professionals who can then provide real-world insights into the many qualifications and career options that can be pursued in the food and fibre sector.
1: And tills rang a little louder in July compared to the same time last year. Consumer spending through the Paymark system was up 1.7%. Paymark says this was partly due to there being five Fridays in the month, the day when spending is typically higher. And that's news.
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1: In sport, a switch of positions for Du Plessis Corriffy has caught All Blacks coach Dave Rennie by surprise. The open side flanker will play at second five for Wellington against Auckland in the MPC on Saturday. Dave Rennie is intrigued.
5: No, I wouldn't have anticipated that. He's an excellent player, isn't he? So there'll be a reason why they're playing him at 12. I'm not sure why it is. Maybe they've got some injuries there, and yeah, I'll be interested to see how he goes.
1: Meanwhile, a former All Black has a new role within a revamped New Zealand Sevens coaching staff. Liam Meesom has been named as a performance coach under new head coach Willie Rickards, with former captain Scott Curry joining as an assistant coach. And the New Zealand football great Abby Ersig has signed a one-year deal with the Wellington Phoenix. The 36-year-old is the fourth most capped football fern of all time, having played at four World Cups and four Olympics. Head coach Bev Priestman says Ersig is a player who knows exactly what you need to be able to win at the highest level. The Phoenix now have 17 players contracted for the upcoming Women's A-League season. That's sport. I'm Heather McCarron.
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6: Rotorua, it's mostly fine but cold, and we are expecting to plummet to a low of -3 tonight with a widespread frost likely. It should clear to a fine day tomorrow, and we've got a high of 12.
7: Tauranga, it's mostly fine with light westerlies for the rest of the day, but it is freezing tonight. We drop to a low of -1 with a widespread frost. It should be a fine day tomorrow with a high of 14. Tauranga, it's mostly fine but cold for the rest of the day, and it's freezing tonight. We are expecting to plummet to a low of -3 with a widespread frost. A bit of cloud tomorrow and a high of 11. For Whakatane, it's mostly fine but cold throughout the rest of the day, and it is freezing tonight. We're expecting to plummet to a low of -3 with a widespread frost. It should be fine tomorrow with a high of 13.
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1: Turn it up!
2: Clap your hands, everybody, if you got what it takes. Cause I'm Curtis Blow, and I want you to know that these are the breaks.

0: step aboard the Lakeland Queen for a unique New Zealand cruise experience, embracing the spirit of Manaakitanga and the immersive beauty and culture of Rotorua. The Lakeland Queen, bringing you the latest news update.
1: Good afternoon. In this update, Winston Peters says the PM's support for another referendum on MMP is inexplicable. In a media interview today, Christopher Luxon says he's open to asking voters if they're still supportive of MMP and would like to do so if he's still PM next year. In response, Peters posted on socials that doing so would amount to a power grab. He says it would be because National and Labor are, quote, losing their grip on power. Labor's promising small business owners it'll make big businesses pay them within 15 days if elected. Its just-out policy is to also let small businesses immediately write off assets of up to 10K. Leader Chris Hipkins says the income threshold for mandatory GST collection will be lifted too.
2: We know for a number of sole traders, they're stopping taking on additional clients because they don't want to have to register for GST.
1: Police say they've shut down the North Island pad of the International Mongols gang following a five-month operation. They say information provided by US authorities identified an alleged link to a Mexican cartel. A patched Mongols member, prospect and associate now face charges of importing a Class A drug. And Southland District Council wants to hook up with its neighbour, Gore, but it seems Gore isn't so sure. The SDC is putting the idea to the government's Head Start amalgamation process. Under the proposal, the two would combine to form a rural unitary authority, leaving Invercargill City Council on its own. Mayor Rob Scott says while Gore earlier voted to merge, it now has some conditions that need to be worked through. And that's news.
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1: In sport, the All Blacks will come up against one of South Africa's hottest young rugby talents when they clash with the Stormers on Saturday morning our time. Yakin Ahmed, the first five who inspired South Africa's under-20s to glory at the Junior World Championship in Georgia in June, will be making his senior debut. The Stormers will not have their leading Springboks unavailable. Front rower Jackson Ford, who yesterday re-signed with the Warriors, is edging towards a return from that pec muscle tear suffered in June. If his rehab tracks well, he could return when the playoffs begin. Week 23 of the NRL begins at 10-10 this evening, the Titans hosting the Cowboys, who conceded 82 points last Thursday night against the Roosters. And FIFA boss Gianni Infantino and the senior leadership of football's governing body have presented a united front after the crisis meeting in Morocco. The leaders have reaffirmed their full support for Infantino's presidency. There have been strong calls for governance reform after the now abandoned proposal to sell commercial rights to the World Cup. That's sport. I'm Heather McCarron.
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3: For Tauranga, it's mostly fine with light westerlies for the rest of the day, but it is freezing tonight. We drop to a low of -1 with a widespread frost. It should be a fine day tomorrow with a high of 14. Ororua, it's mostly fine but cold, and we are expecting to plummet to a low of -3 tonight with a widespread frost likely. It should clear to a fine day tomorrow, and we've got a high of 12. For Whakatane, it's mostly fine but cold throughout the rest of the day, and it is freezing tonight. We're expecting to plummet to a low of -3 with a widespread frost. It should be fine tomorrow with a high of 13. For Taupoa, it's mostly fine but cold for the rest of the day, and it's freezing tonight. We are expecting to plummet to a low of -3 with a widespread frost. A bit of cloud tomorrow and a high of 11.
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Tēnā tātou I te iwi! Welcome back to the Hit FM, keeping you company from, that's right, 3pm to 7pm tonight. Now, I have got the most exciting news that I want to share with you guys today. And officially, we have launched Te Arawa Media. Now, what is cool about Te Arawa Media is not only can you listen to Te Arawa FM and the Hit FM, but you can catch up with all our stories, the pūrākau, the kōrero, and you can stay tuned on all our social media platforms as well. E te iwi, that is tearuamedia.nz. Save that. So, hey, not only are we on the Whare Kōrero app, we're on iHeartRadio. And again, on our official media site. So, he tino. Hare kua au. I'm so excited and I'm so happy to share this with you guys as well. But today is also our Throwback Thursday. So utonu mai, we're going to jump in my time machine, what happened on the 6th of August. Also, we've got some Throwback Remember Whens coming in the mix as well. So stay tuned, stay locked right here on The Heat.

Out the window, nā kei lani te waiata. E motuake nei. Now today is the last day to decide whether you're on the general role or the Māori role. Now, no matter which role you're on, your voice matters. Now, I have a pātai for our rangatahi out there. What would you like to see from our next government? Now, is it a better education, more jobs, affordable housing, stronger support for te reo Māori, better mental health services, or something else? Now, jump over to the Hiri FM and share your whakaro rangatahi mā. Now, we'll be reading some of your responses out on air throughout the day. But again, today is your chance to have a say, both by sharing your whakaro and making sure you're enrolled on the role that is right for you. Now, we have Art on the Way with Slow Down right here on The Heat. Turn it up.

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3: Kia ora te whānau. Here is Ngā Rerenga Kupu o te Rā, Māori phrase a day. Today, we look at ngā whanaungatanga, relationships. If someone asks, Ehia te roa e piri ana, how long have you been together? You can reply with, E rua rā, 2 days. E rua wiki, 2 weeks. E rua tau, 2 years. Ngā Rerenga Kupu o te Rā, Māori phrase a day.
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3: 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Today we look at the days of the week. Rā pare o taite is the kupu Māori for Thursday. Rā pare o taite. Thursday.
1: He reo kōrero, he reo ora.
4: A spoken language is a living language.

California Love. Now, Tupac Te Waiata, e matuake nei, 22 minutes to the top of our hour. 4 o'clock. And e te whanau, that's right, whether or not it's time to palant, pause, or reflect, our maramataka can guide us on our every move. Curious around today's tohu, utoni mai, this is coming up next. And speaking of next, we've got Eve on the way with Let Me Blow Your Mind.

Lona Sierra, te waiata e matuake nei, nau I te whānau. Let's dive into our maramataka I te rahane. Oh, bringing through Waiata Wednesday. He oi anō I te whānau, we are at the phase of kore kore piri ki ngā tangaroa. Now, this is a phase of rich, productive energy. It is also an excellent time for planting kai, going fishing, eeling and diving for kōrā for hāpai rere. 1072 Hopapa Street. Now with a week of high fertility and productivity ahead, it is the best time to get things done. And there you have it, e te iwi, your maramataka mō tēnei rā. He oi, we've got Coco Jones on the way with Love a Girl.

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4: Kia ora te whānau. Here is Ngā Rerenga Kupu o te Rā, Māori phrase a day. Today, we look at ngā whanaungatanga, relationships. If someone asks, Ehia te roa e piri ana. How long have you been together? You can reply with, E rua rā, 2 days. 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Ngā Rerenga Kupu o te Rā, Māori phrase a day.
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4: 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Today, we look at months of the year. Painga whāwhā, or aperira, is the kupu Māori for April. Painga whāwhā, or aperira, April.
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6: Take in the stunning scenery of Ohinemutu, Makoya Island, and Sulphur Point while enjoying a buffet-style and a la carte meal. 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
7: Good afternoon. In this update, relief for businesses as a date is set for the opening of Auckland City Rail Link. Viv Beck from Heart of the City sees it as the start of a new era. She says it's been an incredibly tough road.
8: I think realistically it will take some time to get back to the number of people we've had here previously. However, there's a lot of optimism of what this actually means.
7: The Commerce Commission is taking legal action against Foodstuffs South Island for allegedly controlling the discounts on some franchise goods. John Duffy from Consumer NZ is pleased the ComCom is acting, as customers often can't.
9: In a competitive market, you'd go to a competitor and get better customer service, better deals, better choice at that competitor. Well, there's only really one competitor in New Zealand.
7: ACT wants to let pharmacists treat more conditions. A policy unveiled today would allow them to cover ailments such as acute sore throats, tonsillitis, gout, and order blood tests. Around $10 million in assets have been seized off the back of the attempted importation of meth from the US. 42 steel beams worth more than 500 kgs of the drug inside were found during an operation between police and customs in 2024. A parallel investigation has now culminated in luxury vehicles, jewellery and properties across Waikato and Auckland being restrained. And it's hoped a new after-hours health service opening in Rolleston this Saturday will ease pressure on Christchurch Hospital's ED. The Selwyn Health Hub facility will operate from 5pm to 8pm on weekdays and 9am to 5pm on weekends and public holidays. And that's news.
10: 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Bringing you the sports news update.
7: In sport, the All Black Sevens have confirmed the coaching staff to take the side to the Los Angeles Olympics in 2028. Former player Willie Rickards gets the top job after 2 years as assistant coach. Former All Black Liam Meesom is a performance coach. Former team captain Scott Curry steps into the assistant coach role. And the second round of the NPC kicks off this evening at 10 past seven. North Harbour hosting Counties Manukau. Both sides lost in the opening round. The Stormers will not have their leading Springboks available in the clash with the All Blacks on Saturday morning. The ABs, however, will come up against one of the rising talents of South African rugby. First five Yakin Ahmed inspired South Africa's under-20s to join the Junior World Championship title in June. And defender Abby Ersek has signed a one-year deal with the Wellington Phoenix for the upcoming A-League season, which starts mid-October. The 36-year-old brings a wealth of top-level experience to the capital. She's the fourth most capped football fern of all time. That's sport. I'm Heather McCarron.
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11: for Tauranga, it's mostly fine with light westerlies for the rest of the day, but it is freezing tonight. We dropped to a low of -1 with a widespread frost. It should be a fine day tomorrow with a high of 14. Porotoroa, it's mostly fine but cold, and we are expecting to plummet to a low of -3 tonight with a widespread frost likely. It should clear to a fine day tomorrow, and we've got a high of 12. For Whakatane, it's mostly fine but cold throughout the rest of the day, and it is freezing tonight. We're expecting to plummet to a low of -3 with a widespread frost. It should be fine tomorrow with a high of 13. For Taupoa, it's mostly fine but cold for the rest of the day, and it's freezing tonight. We are expecting to plummet to a low of -3 with a widespread frost. A bit of cloud tomorrow and a high of 11.

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1: Turn it up!
2: Guess who? J to the low, F to the AB. Ho! Yeah, ho! Yeah, ho!

11 minutes past four. Welcome back to the Heat FM, keeping you company this afternoon from 3pm to 7pm tonight with yours truly, Hapaerere. Now, coming up in this hour, I want to play one of my throwback waiata that I used to listen to, and I want to see if it's still iconic to this day, so stay tuned for that. We're also diving, well, not even diving, we're going to jump in my time machine, e te whanau. We're going to go back in time. What happened on this day, 6th of August? And don't forget, we've got some panui in the mix as well. Also, there's like a tough guy and tough girl challenge happening here at Aotearoa next week. And I honestly only thought that was like a Dunedin thing. That's the only place I've seen it. So stay tuned for more details. We've got Wiley on the way with Boasty right here on The Heat.

109 LMI and Te Waiata. E matuaki na 8:23 minutes past 4 on our Thursday afternoon. Now, as I journeyed to 1936, I was wondering also what like sound does a time machine make? Because in my head I was doing a whole lot of, you know, like an old motor. But I actually don't know what sound a time machine makes. Hell yeah, no. Going back to 1936, Lovelock wins 1,500 metre gold medal at Berlin. Aye, the first Olympic athletics gold medal for Aotearoa. Also, we're going to bring it forward to 2012, where Valerie Adams won gold in the shot put at our London Olympic Games, and it was awarded a week after the competition when the initial winner got disqualified. Aye, and I remember that too. I don't want to out places because I could be wrong, but I think it was Scotland. But I'm not quite sure. So don't trust me on that one. But I actually remember that day myself. I used to watch the Olympics all the time. And funny how these two, 1936 and 2012, turn up, because we have just finished our Olympics over in Glasgow for 2026. But there you have it, on this day with your whanau, the Heat FM. Let's push.

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3: Kia ora te whānau. Here is Ngā Rerenga Kupu o te Rā, Māori phrase a day. 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If someone asks, E hia te roa e piri ana? 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You can reply with, E rua rā, 2 days. E rua wiki, 2 weeks. E rua tau, 2 years. Ngā Rerenga Kupu o te Rā, Māori phrase a day.
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3: 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Today we look at the days of the week. Rā pare o taite is the kupu Māori for Thursday. Rā pare o taite, Thursday.
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AM Dawn. Set Adrift of a Memory Bliss coming through on the Heat FM this afternoon. And e te pano, let's dive into things we never really think of. So number one is, how do our brains remember that we forgot something, but we can't remember what that thing was? Yeah. How does that work? Make that one make sense, e te whanau? Also, I have another one here, which sort of makes sense, but then also not. Does a straw have one hole or two holes? Yeah, I'm going there. Does a straw have one hole or two holes? Because, I mean, like, theoretically, they have two holes, but then it's like one big hole at the same time. So, yeah. I'm going to let you ponder on that one. Stay tuned for more throughout today's show. We've got Justin Timberlake with Señorita right here on The Heat.

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See, they don't do this anymore. 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They go, it feels like something's heating up. Can I leave with you? And then the ladies go, I

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3: Kia ora te whānau. Here is Ngā Rerenga Kupu o te Rā, Māori phrase a day. Today, we look at ngā whanaungatanga, relationships. If someone asks, Ehia te roa e piri ana. How long have you been together? You can reply with, E rua rā, 2 days. E rua wiki, 2 weeks. E rua tau, 2 years. Ngā Rerenga Kupu o te Rā, Māori phrase a day.
1: He reo kōrero, he reo ora.
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6: Good evening. In this update, the man accused of violent events in Epsom yesterday remains in hospital with his court date now shifted to Monday. The 49-year-old was due to appear today, but RNZ reports his lawyer has asked for more time to be able to talk to her client. Winston Peters says doing away with MMP would amount to a power grab. In a media interview today, Christopher Luxon says he's open to asking voters if they still support MMP and would like to if National returns to power. Peters says it's inexplicable.
7: I can't imagine why it even passed his mind. I've travelled this country extensively. No one's ever raised this issue with me at all.
6: A new government strategy lays out how New Zealanders can access timely mental health support if they need it. It follows public consultation with almost 900 people and organisations. Minister Matt Doocy.
8: It's a 50-point implementation plan that shows what will be achieved by when over the next 24 months.
6: A bill expanding citizens' arrest powers has passed its final reading. It also includes new specific offences for assaulting first responders and 3 new coward punch offences. And an opening date for Auckland City Rail Link has brought relief to businesses. Passengers can step aboard from September 13th, about 10 years after the first sod was turned. The Heart of the City's Viv Beck is thrilled.
9: What it's going to do is really open up access in, out and around the city centre, which has been challenging in this particular part of it for a significant period.
6: And that's news.
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6: In sport, while the Stormers will not be fielding their leading Springboks against the All Blacks, the ABs will be facing one of South Africa's rising stars. Yakin Ahmed is the first 5 who inspired South Africa's under-20s to the Junior World Championship in June. And the player Ahmed idolised growing up was Bowden Barrett, who'll be wearing the number 10 jersey against him on Saturday morning, our time. The second week of NBC Rugby kicks off this evening at 7:10. North Harbour is hosting Counties Manukau. Both sides lost their opening matches last weekend. North Harbour picked up a couple of points. Counties Manukau is without a point. And week 23 of the NRL kicks off this evening at 10:10. The Titans, who were well beaten by the Warriors last weekend, hosting the Cowboys, who were totally embarrassed by the Roosters, conceding 82 points. The Warriors will measure themselves against the table-topping Panthers tomorrow evening in Auckland. Over their last 10 head-to-head matchups, the Panthers enjoyed a 9-1 advantage. That's sport. I'm Heather McCarron.
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10: For Tauranga, it's mostly fine with light westerlies for the rest of the day, but it is freezing tonight. We drop to a low of -1 with a widespread frost. It should be a fine day tomorrow with a high of 14. Porotorua, it's mostly fine but cold, and we are expecting to plummet to a low of -3 tonight with a widespread frost likely. It should clear to a fine day tomorrow, and we've got a high of 12. For Whakatane, it's mostly fine but cold throughout the rest of the day, and it is freezing tonight. We're expecting to plummet to a low of -3 with a widespread road frost. It should be fine tomorrow with a high of 13. Porthopoa, it's mostly fine but cold for the rest of the day, and it's freezing tonight. We are expecting to plummet to a low of -3 with a widespread frost. A bit of cloud tomorrow and a high of 11.
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I need a girl, Puff Daddy. 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A big shout out to our Tarzan crew. That's right, Rotorua Boys High School and Rotorua Girls High School. They had their first open night for their production, Tarzan, and honestly, speechless. Yeah, I was thinking of a word and I can't think of any because I am speechless. Would I watch it again? 100%. Should you go get your tickets? 1,000,000% etifano. You do not want to miss out. We've got Honey, Dijon on the way with Rush Me. Kekoneiki, te wera.

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Nau I te whanau, we're going to dive into Do You Remember When? Ai. Now, I'm doing Do You Remember Lolly Edition. Heaha ai. I was talking to my daughter. As you know, they've got all these different lollies they used to have. And majority of the ones I used to have, you can't really find. Now, what I am trying to find, e te whanau, is a white chocolate alien. Yeah. And it's just his mahunga, his head, but it's a white chocolate alien, and it normally used to have like a raspberry or like a pink filling or a blue filling. Now, I have looked high and low. I do know over in Taumarunui, they have the white chocolate aliens that I'm looking for, but I haven't found them here in Rotorua, and it's something that I crave. So if you remember the lolly I'm talking about and you know it's here located in Rotorua, let us know, e te whanau. Again, I have been searching for this lolly, and some days you just want some of your childhood lollies, you know, a little bit of a piki te wairua, piki te rare wairua. But let us know, e te whanau. Give me a mail. On the 8FM, we've got Jay Sean on the way with Do You Remember? How fitting. Right here on the Heat.

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2: 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I wish you could see what I have on right now.

Got Your Money, ODB, Te Waiata, E Mutuake Nei. Does anyone know what that stands for? Is it like, you know, bit of a Orion, David and Beth? Oh, maybe I cracked it myself, I te whanau. Hoi anō, just your friendly reminder, as the night comes upon us, it means it actually is getting a little bit more colder on the road. There could be potential ice, so do drive with care, e te whanau. Again, we want you travelling to and from your location safely, especially throughout winter. Like I said, the other day, I think it was like Sunday, it was raining. It was snowing on the outskirts of Rotorua, so be safe. And this is just your friendly reminder. Now we've got one of my favourite waiata coming up. This takes me back to when I was like 11 years old. This is Frisco with Music Makes the World Go Round.

0: Step aboard the Lakeland Queen for a unique New Zealand cruise experience, embracing the spirit of Manaakitanga and the immersive beauty and culture of Rotorua. The Lakeland Queen, bringing you the latest news update.
1: Good evening. In this update, a bill containing new offences for assaulting first responders or corrections officers has passed its final reading. Included is three new coward punch offences, and it expands citizens' arrest powers. It also strengthens trafficking and people smuggling laws. Labor's targeting the votes of small business owners. It's promising to let assets worth up to $10,000 be written off straight away and lift the GST enrolment threshold. Leader Chris Hipkins says big businesses would also be made to pay small suppliers within 15 days.
2: Small businesses shouldn't be forced to provide effectively interest-free loans to big businesses because the big businesses aren't paying them on time.
1: The Mental Health Minister says his strategy to improve access to wellbeing support is getting enough funding to deliver it. The 10-year direction is accompanied by a 50-point action plan that focuses on growing the frontline workforce. Matt Ducey says it's being backed by budget.
3: When we came into office, the ring-fence funding that will be spent on mental health and addiction services was $2.4 billion. This year, it'll top over $3 billion.
1: And 900 tonnes of rock is being placed around the bottom of Mount Maunganui to try and boost protection for Adams Ave. The road has been closed to vehicles after the Holiday Park landslide reactivated a fortnight ago. The barrier should provide extra support during any future slips. It's hoped the work will be finished by the end of the month, after which Adams Ave can reopen. And that's news.
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1: In sport, week two of the NBC Rugby kicks off this evening at 10 past seven. North Harbour is hosting Counties Manukau. Both sides lost their opening matches last weekend. North Harbour picked up a couple of points. Counties Manukau is without a point. And the NRL round is underway at 10 to 10 this evening. The Titans face the Cowboys, who last time out lost by 70 points to the Roosters. This evening the Cowboys will show what's under the bonnet. The coaching staff that will take the All Black Sevens through to the LA Olympics in 2028 was revealed today. Former player Willie Rickards gets the top job after 2 years as assistant coach. Former All Black Liam Meesom is a performance coach, and former team captain Scott Curry steps into the assistant coach role. And the Wellington Phoenix has signed veteran defender Abby Erceg on a one-year deal for the upcoming A-League season, which starts mid-October. The 36-year-old brings a wealth of top-level experience to the capital. She's the fourth most capped football fern of all time. That's sport. I'm Heather McCarron.
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4: For Tauranga, it's mostly fine with light westerlies for the rest of the day, but it is freezing tonight. We drop to a low of -1 with a widespread frost. It should be a fine day tomorrow with a high of 14. Rotorua, it's mostly fine but cold, and we are expecting to plummet to a low of -3 tonight with a widespread frost likely. It should clear to a fine day tomorrow, and we've got a high of 12. For Whakatane, it's mostly fine but cold throughout the rest of the day, and it is freezing tonight. We're expecting to plummet to a low of -3 with a widespread frost. It should be fine tomorrow with a high of 13. For Taupoa, it's mostly fine but cold for the rest of the day, and it's freezing tonight. We are expecting to plummet to a low of -3 with a widespread frost. A bit of cloud tomorrow and a high of 11.
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0: The artists you know are right here. The Heat. Turn it up.

Annie, Nalvia Dean, coming through on the Heat FM. And if you've made it this far, you've made it to our final hour, which means it is our recap hour. If you've missed anything throughout today's show, utone mai, because it's coming up in this hour. And also, tomorrow night, Catch a Fire are releasing their newest waiata, so make sure you stay tuned on Spotify, YouTube, anything, and they release this Māori. Catch a Fire is dropping their newest waiata, also with Mike Love. You know Mike Love? I'm on a puppet holiday. I'm put in my day up away. Yeah, if you know me, you know I don't know lyrics very well. Hey, we've got Kyla Greening on the way with your company. I've been

This here is a remarkable So So Death remix. J.E. y'all. Run DMC to the beach, y'all.

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1: Body, now Tommy, nee, te waiata. Ima tuake, nee, 14 minutes to the top of our hour. Welcome back to the Head FM. And that is me, te whanau, kuma tu te hotake, tēnei pō. He oi anō, tomorrow is our Let's Go Friday. You know, weekend eve. So stay tuned for many kaupapa happening this weekend. And I mean, e te whanau, we're pretty jam-packed. If you looked at our kaupapa board, oh, yeah. And don't forget to show some love on our Te Aroha Media page, and that is for the heat as well. As you know, it's like he waka eke no us in Te Aroha FM. Like, Te Aroha is like my big brother. Do you know what I mean? And the Heat FM is like a beautiful little sister. But check it out. Again, it can take you to all our social media platforms, as well as you can listen to our radio stations as well. But that is me for tonight. So hei kona, mā te wā, and ka kihi.

0: step aboard the Lakeland Queen for a unique New Zealand cruise experience, embracing the spirit of Manaakitanga and the immersive beauty and culture of Rotorua. The Lakeland Queen, bringing you the latest news update.
1: Good evening to you. In this update, the man accused of violent attacks in Auckland's Epsom yesterday is now in hospital, and his first court appearance, set for today, had to be postponed. RNZ reports he's now set to appear on Monday via audio-visual link. Labour is promising to let small business owners like tradies claim more assets straight away if elected. It's saying it will let them immediately write off assets worth up to 10k instead of the current 1k limit. Leader Chris Hipkins says the billion-plus cost will be paid for by replacing the investment boost incentive that lets all businesses immediately claim 20%.
2: Small businesses are going to benefit more from this than they will from the investment boost that the current government has in place.
1: A former police constable has been sentenced in Hamilton to more than 9 years jail over historic sexual offending. 56-year-old Brian McFarlane was found guilty on 9 charges. Police say at the time he applied to join the force, the offending had not been reported. They've acknowledged the bravery and strength of the victim. The Heart of the City Business Association is ecstatic to be nearing the end of a decade-long project in Auckland. The City Rail Link will open on September the 13th. Chief Executive Viv Beck is optimistic lessons have been learnt.
3: We are seeing this acknowledgement that large-scale, long-term construction that affects people's livelihoods needs to be planned for differently going forward.
1: And that's news.
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1: In sport, week 2 of the NPC Rugby kicks off in a few minutes. North Harbour hosting Counties Monaco. Both sides lost their opening matches last weekend, and the NRL round is underway at 10-10 this evening. The Titans face the Cowboys, who last time out lost by 70 points to the Roosters. Plenty of interest then in whether the Cowboys can bounce back. They remain on the fringe of the top 8, although, of course, their points differential is shredded. While the Stormers will not be fielding their leading Springboks against the All Blacks on Saturday morning, there is a fascinating clash looming at first 5. Yakin Ahmed inspired South Africa's under-20s to the Junior World Championship in June. The player Ahmed idolised growing up was Beauden Barrett, who will be wearing the number 10 jersey against him. And FIFA boss Gianni Infantino and the senior leadership of football's governing body have presented a united front after the crisis meeting in Morocco. The leaders reaffirmed their full support for Infantino's presidency. He faces re-election in March. That's sport. I'm Jeff Bryan.
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1: Fine for Rotorua with the light sou'wester, an overnight low of -2, so it's frosty heading into a mainly fine day tomorrow with a light westerly and a top of 12. Fine for Tauranga with the light sou'wester, an overnight low of 0, so it'll be frosty heading into a mainly fine day tomorrow with a light westerly and a top of 14. Fine for the bay with light winds, Tauranga 0, overnight Whakatane down to -3, so it's frosty, foggy for some, mainly fine tomorrow, Tauranga a top of 14, Whakatane 13. Mainly fine for Taupō with the light southerly down to -2 overnight, so it'll be frosty heading into a partly cloudy day tomorrow with a light westerly and a high of 11.
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0: step aboard the Lakeland Queen for a unique New Zealand cruise experience, embracing the spirit of Manaakitanga and the immersive beauty and culture of Rotorua. The Lakeland Queen, bringing you the latest news update.
1: Good evening to you. In this update, the man facing 14 charges after violent attacks in the Auckland suburb of Epsom yesterday is in hospital and will now appear in court via video link on Monday. The 49-year-old's accused of assaulting a jogger, stealing a car and driving that car into a group of high school cyclists and killing a dog. The man has interim name suppression. He was due in Auckland District Court today, but his lawyer asked for more time to talk to him. An amendment to the Crimes Act allowing regular people to arrest criminals has passed its final reading in Parliament. Justice Minister Paul Goldsmith says the majority of the legislation will take effect within a week. It includes an expansion to citizens' arrest powers, allowing members of the public to intervene in any Crimes Act offence at any time of day. Labour is targeting the votes of small business owners. It's promising to let assets worth up to 10K be written off straight away and lift the GST enrolment threshold. Leader Chris Hipkins says big businesses would also be made to pay small suppliers within 15 days. A new plan to improve mental health support includes the use of AI. The tool would be developed for mental health and addiction telehealth lines. Minister Matt Ducey says people often say they didn't get help because they didn't know where to go.
2: So in today's world where we've got AI to provide navigation services, that'll help people be connected in real time to people that can help support them.
1: And that's news.
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1: In sport, week two of the MPC rugby underway, North Harbour hosting Counties Manukau. Harbour scored early, the Steelers struck back, but North Harbour has stretched that lead. Six tries in all, four converted. It's half time, and Harbour leading 38-5 and looking very good for a first win of the season. Both sides lost their round one matches. The coaching staff that will take the All Black Sevens through to the LA Olympics in 2028 was revealed today. Former player Willie Rickards gets the top job after 2 years as assistant coach. Former All Black Liam Massam is performance coach. Former team captain Scott Curry steps into that assistant coach role. And Gianni Infantino has refused to quit as FIFA president, despite issuing a grovelling apology for his doomed Football World Cup sell-off plan. After crisis talks between Infantino and senior FIFA staff in Morocco, the governing body released a statement declaring that each had the full support of the other. Infantino faces re-election for his position in March. That's sport. I'm Jeff Bryan.
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1: Fine for Rotorua with the light sou'wester, an overnight low of -2, so it's frosty heading into a mainly fine day tomorrow with a light westerly and a top of 12. Fine for Tauranga with the light sou'wester, an overnight low of 0, so it'll be frosty heading into a mainly fine day tomorrow with a light westerly and a top of 14. Fine for the bay with light winds. Tauranga 0 overnight. Whakatane down to -3, so it's frosty. Foggy for some. Mainly fine tomorrow. Tauranga atop of 14. Whakatane 13. Mainly fine for Taupō with the light southerly down to -2 overnight, so it'll be frosty heading into a partly cloudy day tomorrow with a light westerly and a high of 11.

I'm being Fitch. New kids on the block had a bunch of hits. Chinese food makes me sick. And when girls stop by for the summer, for the summer. I like girls that wear Abercrombie and Fitch. I'd take her if I had one wish. 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
2: Step aboard the Lakeland Queen for a unique New Zealand cruise experience, embracing the spirit of Manaakitanga and the immersive beauty and culture of Rotorua. The Lakeland Queen, bringing you the latest news update.
3: Good evening to you. In this update, this morning was New Zealand's coldest of the year, pushing the country's electricity system to its limits. As temperatures plunged across the country, electricity demand hit record levels, with Transpower warning the system was particularly tight during the morning peak. And as you think about heading off to bed, know that for many parts of the country, tomorrow morning is expected to be even colder. A 49-year-old man accused of committing a series of violent attacks in the Auckland suburb of Epsom yesterday morning has been hospitalised, delaying his first court appearance. The man's accused of assaulting a jogger, stealing a car and driving that car into a group of high school cyclists, and also killing a dog before being tasered by police. The man has interim name suppression and will appear in court via audio-visual link on Monday. A bill containing new offences for assaulting first responders or corrections officers has passed its final reading. Included is three new coward punch offences, and it expands citizens' arrest powers. It also strengthens trafficking and people smuggling laws. Winston Peters says doing away with MMP would amount to a power grab. Christopher Luxon today said he's open to asking voters if they still support MMP and would like to if National returns to power. Peters says it's inexplicable.
4: I can't imagine why it even passed his mind. I've travelled this country extensively. No one's ever raised this issue with me at all.
3: And that's news.
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3: In sport week two of the NPC Rugby, a first win of the season for North Harbour. Far too good for Counties Monaco. Harbour scored 6-1 in the first half, leading 38-5 at the break. They were the first to score in the second half as well. And Harbour kicking on to a 59-19 win. Both sides losing their round one matches. Tomorrow evening in New Plymouth, Taranaki hosting Waikato. Both those teams were first round winners. On to the NRL, week 23, kicking off at 10-10. The Titans hosting the Cowboys. The Cowboys, astonishingly, lost to the Roosters last weekend by 70 points. And tomorrow evening, the third-placed Warriors hosting the Panthers. Panthers coach Ivan Cleary not worried about keeping anything back for the playoffs after all the Panthers have shown time and time again that knowing what they can do and stopping them from doing it are two completely different things. And the Wellington Phoenix signing veteran defender Abby Ersegg on a one-year deal for the upcoming A-League season, which starts in mid-October. That's sport. I'm Jeff Bryan.
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3: Fine for Rotorua with the light sou'wester, an overnight low of -2, so it's frosty heading into a mainly fine day tomorrow with a light westerly and a top of 12. Fine for Tauranga with the light sou'wester, an overnight low of 0, so it'll be frosty heading into a mainly fine day tomorrow with a light westerly and a top of 14. Fine for the bay with light winds. Tauranga 0, overnight Whakatane down to -3, so it's frosty. Foggy for some, mainly fine tomorrow. Tauranga a top of 14, Whakatane 13. Mainly fine for Taupō with the light southerly down to -2 overnight, so it'll be frosty heading into a partly cloudy day tomorrow with a light westerly and a high of 11.
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11: Yeah. Check it out. 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

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Baby. 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

0: 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The Heat.
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2: 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This is Toni Braxton.
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2: 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You know I

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0: step aboard the Lakeland Queen for a unique New Zealand cruise experience, embracing the spirit of Manaakitanga and the immersive beauty and culture of Rotorua. The Lakeland Queen, bringing you the latest news update.
1: Morning. In this update, electricity use in New Zealand has broken records this week. It is another bitterly cold morning right across the country, with temperatures continuing to plummet. Wairua is the coldest at -7.3, with West Auckland suburbs feeling like -4. Transpower says several notices have been issued to industry to ensure the sector is aware of expected demand. Alarm bells are ringing about the risk to both the public and offenders with new citizens' arrest powers. They can now be used for any crime at any time, including restraints. Police Association President Steve Watt says concerns around injury raised at Select Committee changed nothing.
2: We're disappointed to see that more measures weren't put in place to try and alleviate that issue.
1: There is surprise at Christopher Luxon being open to a referendum on MMP if National is re-elected. Electoral law expert Andrew Geddes says a system that doesn't require coalition partners probably looks very attractive.
3: But the idea that we should change our entire electoral system based on a few problems that the current leader of the country is having with one particular party leader seems to me a complete overreaction.
1: Auckland's Rollers Bakery says pie sales have increased 45% since champion golfer Ryan Fox name-dropped them. Co-owner Tamara says customers are understanding and it's a good problem to have.
4: Pretty much 99% of them are very understanding. We got heaps of people pre-ordering, calling up, messaging me on Instagram, stuff like that. So, no, it's nice.
1: And that's news.
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1: In sport, a late change for the All Blacks on the eve of their clash with the Stormers in Cape Town. Wallace Setiti is out with an illness. Peter Lakai shifts to number 8. And Anton Segner comes in at open side flanker. Captain Patrick Tuipulotu says it should be a seamless transition.
5: Everyone's across all our rugby-specific players in that, so slot someone like Anton in there. He's already across everything.
1: Kickoff's at 5 a.m. tomorrow. A blowout to kick off round two of rugby's NPC in Albany last night. North Harbour thumping Counties Manukau 59-19, scoring 9 tries to 3. Tonight, Taranaki host Waikato in New Plymouth from 7:10. FIFA's defence of its president, Gianni Infantino, hasn't changed the stance of European football's governing body. UEFA released a statement saying they still have no confidence in Infantino, who received the backing of senior staff at a meeting in Morocco yesterday. The English FA has also sent a letter withdrawing its support for Infantino. That's sport. I'm Grace Cocker.
0: 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From start to finish, they will handle the whole process. They're also handling the latest weather update.
1: A nice fine day across Tauranga, but it will be cold this morning with frost right across the region. Partly cloudy by tonight, though, with light winds. High of 14 and a low of 2 degrees. A mostly fine day. It'll be cold this morning, though, with widespread frost and light winds. Starting to cloud over by tonight, but more frost expected. High of 12, low of 0. A nice fine day, but it will be cold this morning. Some light westerly winds as well. Still nice and clear overnight with southerlies and widespread frost. High of 13, low of -2. A cold morning with hard freeze expected right across Taupo. It'll be partly cloudy as well. Staying cloudy tonight with frost expected. High of 11, dropping to 1.

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1: Morning in this update. A warning that the country's power system could face pressure today as a cold polar blast takes hold. Electricity use broke records yesterday. Transpower says it issued notices to providers earlier this week to ensure the sector was aware of expected demand. Most places are waking up to below freezing temperatures for a second day running. The Police Association is welcoming stronger penalties for attacks on first responders. New law just passed also carries stronger consequences for retail crime, coward punches and modern slavery. Association President Steve Watt says assaults have risen.
2: This sends a clear message that assaults on our members, assaults on first responders in general won't be tolerated. We've been asking for this for a number of years.
1: A leading law professor is perplexed by the Prime Minister's MMP comment. Christopher Luxon claims he is open to a referendum on it if National is re-elected. Otago University's Andrew Geddes thinks he simply had a brain explosion.
3: Caused probably by the fact that for the last week or two, he's faced a constant barrage of questions about his coalition partners, and he's probably just getting fed up with it.
1: The Auckland home of champion golfer Ryan Fox's favourite pie admits it's struggling to keep up with demand. Rollers Bakery co-owner Tamara says they're making nearly double the amount ever since he name-dropped them.
4: Yesterday we sold out before 12 o'clock. It really sucks turning down all the customers, but yeah, we are making so much more than we used to, which, yeah, a lot of work.
1: And that's news.
0: 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Bringing you the latest sports news update.
1: In sport, the source of Joseph Parker's positive drugs test has been revealed. The Kiwi boxer always denied taking any banned substances and is free to fight again after serving a three-month suspension. A statement from UK Anti-Doping says Parker's nutritionist was the reason traces of cocaine were found. The nutritionist stated he had used cocaine daily in the week leading up to the bout against Fabio Wardley. Illness has struck the All Blacks camp on the eve of their opening match on the tour of South Africa. Wallace Setiti has been ruled out of tomorrow morning's clash with the Stormers in Cape Town, with Anton Segner coming into the loose forwards. Captain Patrick Tuipulotu's backing his Blues teammate to hit the ground running.
5: A lot of energy, very fit, some good lungs on him, so he can go for 80 plus minutes.
1: Kickoffs at 5 a.m. tomorrow. A statement win for North Harbour to open round two of the MPC. They scored 9 tries in a 59-19 thrashing of Counties Manukau and Albany. Tonight, Taranaki take on Waikato in New Plymouth from 10 past 7. That's sport. I'm Grace Cocker.
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1: A nice fine day across Tauranga, but it will be cold this morning with frost right across the region. Partly cloudy by tonight, though, with light winds. High of 14 and a low of 2 degrees. A mostly fine day. It'll be cold this morning, though, with widespread frost and light winds. Starting to cloud over by tonight, but more frost expected. High of 12, low of 0. A nice fine day, but it will be cold this morning. Some light westerly winds as well. Still nice and clear overnight with southerlies and widespread frost. High of 13, low of minus 2. A cold morning with hard freeze expected right across Taupō. It'll be partly cloudy as well. Staying cloudy tonight with frost expected. High of 11, dropping to 1.
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4: Kia ora te whānau. Here is Ngā Rerenga Kupu o te Rā. Māori phrase a day. Today we look at Ngā Hākinakina. Sports and recreation. Kei te tākaro pāwhutu paoro mātou. 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
4: Kia ora te whānau. Here is Ngā Rerenga Kupu o te Rā, Māori phrase a day. Today we look at Ngā Hākinakina, sports and recreation. Kei te tākaro pāwhutu pāoro mātou, meaning we're playing touch rugby. 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
2: He reo kōrero, he reo ora.
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2: He reo Māori.
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2: He reo rangatira.
4: Kia ora te whānau. Today, we look at months of the year. Painga whāwhā, or aperira, is the kupu Māori for April. Painga whāwhā, or aperira, April.
2: He reo kōrero, he reo ora.
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0: take in the stunning scenery of Ohinemutu, Makoya Island, and Sulphur Point while enjoying a buffet-style and a la carte meal. For more info, head to lakelandqueen.com. 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
1: Morning. In this update, there is surprise at Christopher Luxon being open to a referendum on NMMP if National is re-elected. Electoral law expert Andrew Geddes says a system that doesn't require coalition partners probably looks very attractive.
2: But the idea that we should change our entire electoral system based on a few problems that the current leader of the country is having with one particular party leader seems to me a complete overreaction.
1: It's hoped a study into autism rates prompts long-term planning across health and disability sectors. They have tripled over the last 15 years. Research lead Ben Beaglehole says the system needs to be prepared.
3: Particularly with adult services who are less familiar with autism, we perhaps need to upskill ourselves and have a greater awareness of autism's diagnoses.
1: A court has heard Andrew Mountbatten-Windsor was chased by a balaclava-clad stalker as he walked his dogs. The 39-year-old homeless man is accused of causing the royal to fear unlawful violence. President Trump is on a warpath for those he claims leaked treasonous statements on the state of the US military arsenal. He says the country has massive amounts of munitions. Trump says leakers are being hunted down and long jail sentences will be sought. Roller's Bakery in Auckland is struggling to keep up with demand for the now world-famous Foxy Pie. Co-owner Tamara says they've been selling out every day since Ryan Fox's celebratory visit, but only have one oven.
4: So with that oven door going all the time, like we can only really do like 36 fresh pies at a time, and in between we're like topping up the pie warmer, and there's not enough space to have another one.
1: That's news.
0: 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Bringing you the sports news update.
1: In sport, the reason for Joseph Parker's failed drugs test has been explained. The Kiwi boxer always maintained his innocence and is free to fight after serving a three-month ban. The UK anti-doping authorities have released a statement saying Parker's positive test was due to his nutritionist, who was a regular user of cocaine. Parker's keen to get back in the ring as soon as possible, with Dillian White, Daniel Dubois and Fabio Wardley all options. Patrick Tuipulotu's honoured and excited to captain the All Blacks in their South African tour opener against the Stormers in Cape Town.
5: Looking forward to leading this group of men out tomorrow. A lot of them probably haven't had a chance to play against South African side, so really excited for them. Big challenge for myself in terms of physicality.
1: Wallace Satiti's been ruled out with illness, replaced in the loose forwards by Anton Segner. Kick-off's at 5 a.m. And a blowout to kick off round two in the MPC in Albany last night. North Harbour thumping Counties Manukau 59-19, scoring 9 tries to 3. Tonight, Taranaki host Waikato in New Plymouth from 7:10. That's sport, I'm Grace Cocker.
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1: A nice fine day across Tauranga, but it will be cold this morning with frost right across the region. Partly cloudy by tonight, though, with light winds. High of 14 and a low of 2 degrees. A mostly fine day. It'll be cold this morning, though, with widespread frost and light winds. Starting to cloud over by tonight, but more frost expected. High of 12, low of 0. A nice fine day, but it will be cold this morning. Some light westerly winds as well. Still nice and clear overnight with southerlies and widespread frost. High of 13, low of minus 2. A cold morning with hard freeze expected right across Taupō. It'll be partly cloudy as well. Staying cloudy tonight with frost expected. High of 11, dropping to 1.
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0: 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The Heat. 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

0: 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He reo Māori. He reo
1: Māori. He reo rangatira. Kia ora te whānau. Here is Ngā Rerenga Kupu o te Rā, Māori phrase a day. Today we look at Ngā Hākinakina, sports and recreation. Kei te tākaro pāwhutu paoro mātou, meaning we're playing touch rugby. Pāwhutu paoro, touch rugby. You can replace pāwhutu paoro with poitarawhiti, netball, poitūkohu, basketball, poifana, soccer, futu paoro, rugby. Ngā rerenga kupu o te rā, Māori phrase a day.
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1: 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Rā mere o paraire is the kupu Māori for Friday. Rā mere o paraire, Friday.
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3: Kia ora te whānau. Here is Ngā Rerenga Kupu o te Rā, Māori phrase a day. Today we look at Ngā Hākinakina, sports and recreation. Kei te tākaro pāwhutu paoro mātou, meaning we're playing touch rugby. Pāwhutu paoro, touch rugby. You can replace pāwhutu paoro with poitarawhiti, netball, poitūkohu, basketball, poiwhana, soccer, futu paoro, rugby. Ngā Rerenga Kupu o te Rā, Māori phrase a day.
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3: 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Today, we look at months of the year. Paenga whāwhā, or aperira, is the kupu Māori for April. Paenga whāwhā, or aperira, April.
1: He reo kōrero, he reo ora.
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6: Morning in this update, a rallying call for people in the Tasman district to report dangerous vandalism of road signs. Up to 30 have been dealt to in the past month, some driven over, and often at dark rural intersections. The council's John Ridd says it is putting lives in danger.
7: 24/7, give us a call. We need to know if there's been damage, then we can address it. And also, if necessary, report it to the police.
6: The Police Association is disappointed its concerns around its citizens' arrest powers has come to nothing. A new law has passed, allowing them at any time and for any crime. President Steve Watts says the risk is too difficult for people to gauge.
8: Unfortunately, we're going to see instances where good people are going to use too much force and it's going to result in arrest of them as opposed to the offender.
6: Exercise NZ wants politicians to take physical activity seriously this election. It has released a white paper including recommendations on reducing costs for people. Chief Executive Richard Beddy believes they're onto something.
9: In a way that is both productive in terms of increasing physical activity levels, but also really positive to the taxpayer.
6: Auckland's Rollers Bakery says pie sales have increased 45% since champion golfer Ryan Fox name-dropped them. Co-owner Tamara says they're running out, but it's a good problem to have.
10: Pretty much 99% of them are very understanding. We've got heaps of people pre-ordering, calling up, messaging me on Instagram, stuff like that, so no, it's nice.
6: And a 97-year-old has broken her own Guinness World Record as the world's oldest female wing walker.
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6: In sport, Joseph Parker wants to get back in the ring this year after being exonerated from a failed drugs test. The UK Anti-Doping Authority has released a statement saying the Kiwi boxer's nutritionist was to blame for a positive cocaine test. Parker's always maintained his innocence and isn't bothered whether some people believe him or not.
11: All I care about now is myself, my family and my goals. And everyone else, if you support me, thank you very much. If you don't support me, thank you very much. Love you all.
6: Parker's hopeful of being on the undercard of the Tyson Fury fight against Anthony Joshua, which is set to be finalised by the end of the month. Illness has struck the All Blacks camp on the eve of their opening match on the tour of South Africa. Wallace Setiti has been ruled out of the clash with the Stormers in Cape Town, with Anton Segner coming into the loose forwards. Captain Patrick Tuipulotu's backing his Blues teammate to step up.
12: A lot of energy, very fit, some good lungs on him, so he can go for 80 plus minutes.
6: Kickoffs at 5 a.m. tomorrow, and a statement win for North Harbour to open round two of the MPC, thrashing Counties Manukau 59-19 in Albany. That's sport, I'm Grace Cocker.
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6: A nice fine day across Tauranga, but it will be cold this morning with frost right across the region. Partly cloudy by tonight, though, with light winds. High of 14 and a low of 2 degrees. A mostly fine day. It'll be cold this morning, though, with widespread frost and light winds. Starting to cloud over by tonight, but more frost expected. High of 12, low of 0. A nice fine day, but it will be cold this morning. Some light westerly winds as well. Still nice and clear overnight with southerlies and widespread frost. High of 13, low of minus 2. A cold morning with hard freeze expected right across Taupō. It'll be partly cloudy as well. Staying cloudy tonight with frost expected. High of 11, dropping to 1.
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0: step aboard the Lakeland Queen for a unique New Zealand cruise experience, embracing the spirit of Manaakitanga and the immersive beauty and culture of Rotorua. The Lakeland Queen, bringing you the latest news update.
1: Morning. In this update, one person has been taken to hospital with injuries after an incident in Auckland CBD. Police say they were called to Victoria Street West around 5:30 this morning after an altercation between two people. Inquiries are ongoing to establish exactly what happened. Vandalism of road signs is being blamed for some serious accidents in Tasman. Up to 30 have been missed within the last month, including rundown. The council's John Ridd says anger over speed limits isn't a justification.
2: These are speed limits that are imposed by government, and we're just adhering to those speed limits, but it's there for public safety. You know, we all know that speed causes serious harm.
1: A report suggests politicians need to front up on reforms to improve physical activity. Exercise NZ's Richard Betty says they have issued their own white paper and found wasted money.
3: In the broad sense, it's $2.3 billion to the economy, but probably what most people would be concerned about is $600 million of that is directly on the public health system.
1: A rule change is on the cards for smaller regional airports. The reforms mean they will not be required to have such long runways. Associate Transport Minister James Meagher says this will save them a significant amount of money.
4: Our rules have enforced this one-size-fits-all requirement. This has actually halted some growth of some of our smaller operators in airports.
1: A section of State Highway 98 near Invercargill is closed after a crash brought down a power pole. It is shut between the Mill Road North and Kennington Roslyn Bush Road intersections. Detours are available. And that's news.
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1: In sport, Joseph Parker believes he can become a heavyweight world champion for a second time. The Kiwi boxer's been fully cleared of a failed drugs test, which the UK anti-doping authority saying his nutritionist was to blame for a positive cocaine reading. Manager David Higgins says Parker's ready to put himself back in the frame for a belt.
5: I think Joseph's not far off another world title fight. It could only be one or two. And the key is winning. It's all about winning in the sport. Yeah. If Joseph just beats the guy in front of him, he's back. Beats the next guy, boom, it's on.
1: A magnificent lone hand from White Ferns captain Merle Kerr in the 100 cricket competition in the UK. She smashed 69 not out from 41 balls to lead MI London to victory. That keeps them in the running for the playoffs. And a massive turnaround from the Cowboys to kick off round 23 of the NRL. After getting 82 points put on them by the Roosters last weekend, they've beaten the Titans 30-8 on the Gold Coast. The Cowboys are now up to 7th on the ladder. The Titans drop to 15th. The Warriors host the Panthers at Mount Smart from 8 o'clock tonight. That's sport. I'm Grace Cocker.
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6: For Rotorua, mainly fine and sunny today. A bit of cloud at times and we get quite grey in the evening. Light westerlies, a high of 12 degrees down to a chilly one tonight. Tomorrow, just cloudy all day and a high of 13. For Tauranga, staying a fine and sunny one all day today. A bit more cloud later in the evening. Light westerly winds, a high of 14 degrees and down to a chilly two. Tomorrow, just cloudy all day, a high of 15, warmer at night. For Taupo, fine spells on and off today with cloudy patches and we get quite grey in the evening. Light westerly winds at a high of 11, cool tonight down to 1. Tomorrow, cloudy all day, a high of 12. For Whakatane, a mainly fine and sunny one all day today, a bit more cloud later on. Got light northwest winds and a high of 13, chilly tonight down to -2 for some. Frosty tomorrow, then quite cloudy and 14.

0: hear that? 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

0: Take in the stunning scenery of Ohinemutu, Makoya Island, and Sulphur Point while enjoying a buffet-style and a la carte meal. 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
1: Morning in this update. A blow for Kai Tai with confirmation. One of the two mills there owned by Juukan is closing today. Workers First Union says it's 2 weeks earlier than planned, though staff will still be paid out till then. Around 60 are affected, but some have transferred to Juukan's nearby Tribord mill. Ballantyne's Fashion Central is closing down after more than 5 decades. The clothing store says 10 of its 23 locations will reopen as Caroline Eve. A white paper by Exercise NZ points to how increased physical activity is key to reducing taxpayer costs and increasing productivity. Chief Executive Richard Beddy says it provides solutions which should be supported by all political parties.
2: This is actually about how do we want to actually have New Zealanders moving forward, particularly their activity levels and the what we know is a climbing health costs, and what can we do about that?
1: New rules for regional airports are set to save them some serious dough. The changes include allowing shorter runways for smaller operators. Associate Transport Minister James Meagher says this will help boost growth.
3: This rule strengthens our global safety reputation, and it also helps regional aviation and tourism grow by enabling a greater variety of aircraft to land safely.
1: Community nurses across the North Island are on strike. Union members at Total Healthcare walked out this morning. Pickets are being held in Auckland, Hamilton and Havelock North, with a spokesperson saying their vital role is not being recognised by their employer. And a section of State Highway 98 is expected to remain shut for some time after a car hit a power pole near Invercargill. That's news.
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1: In sport, Rico Ioane is glad to be back from sabbatical and on tour in South Africa. The 88-test veteran wasn't sure if he'd make it back into the All Blacks after a disappointing season last year.
4: You know, I was a bit 50-50 on whether I would be, just based on all events that happened, but I sort of started getting that confidence back once I was obviously playing in Ireland.
1: Ioane will start on left wing against the Stormers in Cape Town tomorrow morning. Kick-off's at 5 a.m. Gianni Infantino is still on shaky ground despite receiving full support by FIFA's management board. The World Players Union has condemned the FIFA president's abuse of power following his abandoned plans to sell stakes in the World Cup to private investors. European football's governing body, UEFA, are still threatening to boycott FIFA tournaments and demanding his resignation. And England's FA have formally withdrawn their support for Infantino, who's hoping to be re-elected in March. And the UK Anti-Doping Authority has blamed Joseph Parker's nutritionist for the Kiwi boxer's failed drugs test. Parker is free to fight again after serving a 3-month ban. That's sport, I'm Grace Cocker.
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5: For Rotorua, mainly fine and sunny today. A bit of cloud at times and we get quite grey in the evening. Light westerlies, a high of 12 degrees down to a chilly one tonight. Tomorrow, just cloudy all day and a high of 13. For Tauranga, staying a fine and sunny one all day today. A bit more cloud later in the evening. Light westerly winds, a high of 14 degrees and down to a chilly 2. Tomorrow, just cloudy all day, a high of 15, warmer at night. For Taupō, fine spells on and off today with cloudy patches and we get quite grey in the evening. Light westerly winds at a high of 11, cool tonight down to 1. Tomorrow, cloudy all day, a high of 12. For Whakatane, a mainly fine and sunny one all day today, a bit more cloud later on. Got light northwest winds and a high of 13, chilly tonight down to minus 2 for some. Frosty tomorrow, then quite cloudy and 14.
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2: Kaiateahi. Which actually you can translate this one, means food of the fire.
3: Food of the fire.
2: And it pretty much means that's all they're good for. Yeah, might as well chuck them in the fire. So it is actually a bit of a curse, bit of a kofete, so be very careful when you're using it. And I suppose an expression in English that'd be the same as kaiateahi would be, what do you think?
3: I think through different levels of severity, you can be like, oh, tits on the ball. You know, for a easy go, but you know, there can be worse, you know.
2: Kaiateahi.
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6: 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Painga whāwhā, or aperira, is the kupu Māori for April. 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
9: Yo, it's DJ
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1: Kaiateahi. Which actually you can translate this one, means food of the fire.
2: Food of the fire.
1: And it pretty much means that's all they're good for. Yeah, might as well chuck them in the fire. So it is actually a bit of a curse, so be very careful when you're using it. And I suppose an expression in English that'd be the same as kaiateahi would be, what do you think?
2: I think through different levels of severity, you can be like, oh, tits on a ball, you know, for a easy go, but, you know, there can be worse, you know.
1: Kaiateahi.
3: He reo Māori.
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3: He reo rangatira.
5: Kia ora e te whānau. Today we look at the days of the week. Rā mere o paraire is the kupu Māori for Friday. Rā mere o paraire. Friday.
3: He reo kōrero, he reo ora.
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8: Good afternoon. In this update, a blow for Kaitaia, with one of two mills there owned by Juukan closing today. Workers' First Union says it's 2 weeks earlier than planned, although staff will be paid till then. Rep Marcus Coverdale says about 60 are affected, including management and contractors.
9: My heart goes out to the families affected, and obviously the flow-on effects will be less money to go around in the town.
8: A new poll has the government on a two-seat majority, but the Opportunity Party continues to storm ahead. The Taxpayers Union poll has top on 6.1%, which would see them get 8 seats in Parliament. Support for Labor dropped by 3.7%. A 74-year-old woman has been found after going missing on one of Nelson's coldest nights of the year. A multi-agency team scrambled into action after she failed to return to her retirement village on Wednesday afternoon. She was found around 8:30 p.m. in difficult bush terrain close to the home. She was showing signs of hypothermia but has been discharged from hospital and is recovering. Exercise NZ wants to boost the country's inactivity and is calling for politicians to jump on board. It's released a white paper suggesting reforms to improve health. Chief Executive Richard Beddy says policies have failed for decades.
10: That has applied under national governments, that has applied under Labor governments. Every single party in Parliament has been around in government while that has happened.
8: And a dose of good news, a pygmy hippo calf has been born in Toronto Zoo. And that's news.
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8: In sport, Rico Ioane is grateful to be on tour with the All Blacks in South Africa. The 88 Test veteran wasn't sure if he'd make it back into the squad after not living up to his own standards in 2025.
11: My performances last year weren't good enough. Yeah, I felt that. So sort of struggled with that for a bit. And, you know, the sabbatical came at a good time.
8: Ioane will start on the left wing against the Stormers in Cape Town tomorrow morning. Kickoff's at 5 a.m. Wellington Saints guard Elijah Pepper has been named as the National Basketball League's MVP. The Australian-American led the league in scoring, averaging almost 29 points per game to go with 5 rebounds, 5 assists and 3 steals. Pepper and the Saints take on the Southland Sharks in Sunday's grand final in Invercargill.